Vehicle 122 Chief Guy, his vehicle was just in the yard at this address. Copy.

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Good. Approach police, you and 302 canceled HP 153 for the cleanup. Copy, put us back in. 3. Three, two, copy.

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0: County 1 out of command, out 3-story multifamily, nothing evident, 3-side. We'll be out investigating.
1: Copy, 1 out of command on scene, 3-story multifamily, nothing evident, 3-sides, investigating.

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1: That's the one in the address. 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
1: I'm here now, but I'm probably going to not speak.
0: Alright, I'll bring it in.

0: 190 Deputy County. Go ahead, County. Alright, I'm on the phone with Security Systems of America. They are confirming that address, 520 Corson Street, Building 4.
1: We found an activated alarm. That was on us. Our mapping was showing it as a different building. We're trying to figure out reason for activation now.

0: West, unit on East Far Ups 2.
1: County 190, come in. Do you have maintenance started?
0: We'll get him on the phone.
1: Reach it.

0: 90 Deputy 4 County.
1: Good.
0: And the Keysport Housing Authority no longer covers that, and the number we have is not in service.
1: That sounds about right. The alarm took a reset, so we're going to go ahead and return.
0: Appreciate it. So units clear at 2044.

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Residents with smoke detectors, no smoke and flames. 405 Collins Avenue in Braddock, station 113, second activation. East Fire Ops 4, 22.

0: 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Triaxle dump truck, Jeep with a large amount of fluid on the roadway.
1: I'm copy, triaxle and Jeep, large amount of fluid.
2: Tell us, you want me to grab the engine? Four wheel drive?
0: Yeah, if you could. The Ralston team is at the end, I was going to have them grab the squad, but if you could grab the engine, that'd be great.
2: Okay.

0: County, put 207 engine on scene. Nothing, John.
1: Note that this is the fluid leak is going to be a bunch of diesel fuel coming from the triaxle.
2: Do you know how much diesel fuel?

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1: 123 Kevin.
0: Alright, I was just told this is a 100 gallons of diesel that was punctured and is now leaking. And it was a full load, so that's what we got going on here.
1: That's copy.
2: 23 Captain Guy.
0: Good.
2: What is your containment on that? Is there any anything into sewers or anything?
0: Yeah, affirmative. We had, it was already going into the sewers whenever we got here.
2: That's received.
0: As of right now, we have a contained drum going in there, but it there was already leaking in there prior to our arrival.
2: Copy.

0: 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Good. Can you call the desk when you have a chance?
1: I'll have the chief call you, hold on.

Spartan Eto on 80205 First Street in West Elizabeth. A 21-year-old male coming in from a suicide tip line, male threatening suicide. 139, respond South EMS 2219.

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0: Chief. I spoke with the DEP on the phone. They're okay with us handling this on our own. They're not going to be responding. Going in at that end.
1: Copy.

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1: That's copy, Belfont. Fire units clear at 2252.

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1: Good.
0: Okay, no electrical lines involved. 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We're going to do what we can. We'll get them secured, and then let you know when we're back in service.
1: Copy.

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0: Beard County. 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It was an accidental knob she turned on the stove itself.
1: Copy, all units back in accidental, please.

Visual on 35 First Responder Detail E0443 DeSoto Street, East McKee Forefront, unknown age, unknown gender, cardiac arrest. 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
0: You cut out, you got all units back in.

responder detail? G1-2239 Milligan Avenue, Swissell. 75-year-old male, burning pain in his chest, stage 278. ECMS 322.

35-year-old female vomiting. 137 QRS, East EMS.

residential fire alarm activation, 847 8th Street in Penn Hills. Stations 224, 285, 222, and 216 alerted. East Fire Ops 3, 10 miles 720.

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0: 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Put everybody back.
1: 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All units alert for residential fire alarm 847 8th Street, Penn Hills. 3224 deputy, all units can go back in.
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Stations 2, correction, 171 and 292 alerted respond east to fire ops.

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0: 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I'm on a scene, fuzzy 2 engine. 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

0: 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When you arrive, we'll need some fans at the front door.
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2: Kabuli 60 to complete. I got two in the front, Kabuli in the back with a walkout basement. I got nothing showing on all four sides. The occupant saying that it was a cooking mishap. We'll just be doing ventilation.
1: Copy that. 1035.

0: 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I got these back windows open and the side window. 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

0: Man, 2nd Division got a decent amount of smoke as well. 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I got these windows open up here. 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See if it clears out with this fan just by itself.
1: Yeah, copy. I just got that in the Charlie side window.

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0: assist the police with a search detail for a 73-year-old female with dementia that walked off 420 29th Street, City of McKeesport. Station 190 alerted East Fire Ops 2, level 49.
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0: 190 Command County. We're at Christie Park. Can you give us a description?
1: We only have this, it's a white female that's 73 years old named Amby.
0: Okay, can you get a better clothing description or anything? Let me know. We're on 4th, you can basically put us out.
1: Copy. On 90 Command County. Caller says that she may be overdressed.
0: Okay, that won't be hard to find.

0: 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What's up?
1: Alright, it sounds like the PD might be out there, 3209 Walnut.
0: Okay. Got it, 190 Edge, run away.
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0: Okay, just waved off by the police. 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They're with her in the 3200 block of Walnut. Can you clear everybody?
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0: 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Go ahead. What's your guys' location?
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0: Okay, we do have a tree down on the power line up here at 30.
1: Alright, copy that. We should be here in a minute.
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1: Got it, straight clear, 1357.

responder to detail E2, 2028 Monroe Street in Swissvale for a 63-year-old female, possible blood clot on the right arm. 2780 CMS, 1358.

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2: Sergeant, the alarm panel's ringing. Nothing, I'm gonna go up to the fourth floor and check it out.

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0: smoke investigation in the area of Mountain View Drive and Clare Road in West Mifflin. Caller's advising over the hill in that area. He can see thick smoke, unsure where it's coming from. 295, 296, Eastbound 4, 1441.
1: Down 8 times, is that enough?

two vehicle accident, unknown injuries at the post office in Verona, 620 Allegheny River Boulevard, 285-222 East Fire 3, 1442.

Shiny, 295 feet. I'm on the way to station. I have a crew responding. No need for a return.

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1: We're just acknowledging that call on Allegheny River Boulevard. We're going to be short an engine, but we are going to be en route shortly with our squad.
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1: This is County.
0: You can go ahead and cancel the remaining units. We're going to hold the units on scene right now.
1: Units alerted to the post office in Verona per 285 Squad on the scene. 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
0: 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Yeah, they said there's something going on with the heat pump on the roof.
1: Did they say which building?
0: Negative. I'll do a callback standby. I gotta get this other call out.
1: Okay. 233 truck, 235 chief. 233 truck. 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
0: Ben Hills 227, he's fired 316-06.
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0: 2025, off ballot. Copy, I'm getting out of the vehicle. 605 Ross, F. Alright, that's permanent. 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
1: Copy, I'm investigating. That first station in. Order 215 in the county, you can clear me on a traffic stop. He was let off with a warning. Stop, clear. Burn food, we have to fire.
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0: County 216, correction, 216, truck's on scene. Got it, truck.
1: When you're ready.
2: Bye, County.
1: 29109405, to come back to the Joe 16, Shutka.
2: 4214 County, that does come back to Joseph D. Shooker. He does have a revoked CCW.

0: Long Woods Stand, 233 truck.
1: 233 truck, there's room behind 216's truck. I'm sending 216 up to check out that heat pump. That's what was showing up on the panel. Again, there's nothing active in the kitchen. Firm boots.
0: Patrick.

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0: 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Chief, is there any units going your way?
1: Negative, Chief. I think you got the whole assignment there.
0: Copy, thank you. 235, Chief, 216, Captain. Good. We're all good up here. Copy that, thank you.

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0: Okay, we are reading 55 parts per million in the house. We're going to ventilate and recircular. We're thinking it's the oven.
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0: The gas company just do it once over. 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
1: That's copy. 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

0: 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Copy truck. 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

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We're going to be in with 6. 229 Rescue Engine is going to be in with 5. 229 Engine 2 is going to be in with 6.

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2: Alright, I copy 303 truck. 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

0: 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Did you have a unit that was trying to call en route?
1: Negative, County.
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2: County 220, units are out.
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0: If there's any other units on the road, you want to start a scene.
1: Units alerted for 227 Grand Street and Turtle Creek. 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

All right, found the alarm panel. It's showing first floor. This door's

0: County Grand Command. Interior crews advising First Floor Department. They're going to force that as well. Do you have a number for a key holder by chance for property management? Have them come out here, secure the property, please.
1: That's copy. 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
0: This is 303 assistance. 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Just FYI.
1: Okay, thank you. 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
0: Stop that, I hear them.

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1: Copy, nothing found. Do you have an apartment number on that?
0: Apartment 1.
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reports of an apartment on fire on 12 Locust Hill Road, Harbor Township. Apartment D Delta. Engines 315, 111, 172, 175, 285, truck 260, North Fire Ops 2, 7956.